0: 16684.
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0: I'm in the area. Did the RP give a direction of travel? Great.

Engine 2. Outside odor of smoke. Near 60B Terrace. Caller states it could be coming from Central Street side. Engine 2, outside odor of smoke.

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1: 10-4.

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0: Received. 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
0: Is that RP?
1: Negative.
0: 10-4, we'll be 10-8, I'll secure.
1: 10-8.

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0: 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Surplus and four wheelers heading down Hamilton Street towards North Bay. It's not pursuing.
1: Receipt.

0: Sim.
1: Can you just check the traffic light at Main Street crossing near Sookie's? It's reported that the light isn't working and traffic is backing up.
0: Okay.

0: 16694.
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0: Observe the lights, they seem to be cycling properly. I'll be 10-8.
1: Okay.

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1: 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You'll be speaking with Tanya, who's reporting that she got into an altercation with some other neighbors and now they're all yelling at each other.
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0: 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There was an issue with neighbors over a parking issue. 10-8, I'll take over.
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0: 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They had that bartender Raven reporting that this male party was causing a scene. She asked him to leave. He's refusing to do so. Described as a Hispanic male wearing sunglasses, baseball hat, black tank, gray shorts, white shoes.
1: 10-4. 14.

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Paramedic one. ALS intercept with Lunenburg fire. 255 Lemmister Road, town of Lunenburg.

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0: 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Moved along, we'll be heading.
1: 10-4.

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684 to car 12 and car 1. Can you respond to the area 79 Mechanic Street heading outbound for the report of a male party wearing no shirt walking in the middle of the road? Caller reported it looked like he was about to take his pants off.

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Middle Pond Drive, apartment Bravo. 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A female party on the phone saying that her boyfriend is intoxicated. They keep yelling at each other.

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1: 10-4, thank you.

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1: 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I have a
0: 10-4.

engines 3-4, rescue 3. Route 2 eastbound, just past the exit 100 ramp for the motor vehicle accident. That's engines 3-4, rescue 3. Route 2 eastbound, just past exit 100, motor vehicle accident.

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0: 4. 1174 Main Street. Gonna be for the 911 call. Seems to be a child playing with the phone, however they've called multiple times. Phone comes back to a Heather McGee from that address.
1: Got it.

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It's ladder 1. 71 Sec Boulevard, the Market Basket,

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1: 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It's going to be a little service elevator. 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
1: One.
0: 556 Central Street, lot 134. It's going to be for a well-being check on a Mary Ann Pierce, called in by her son James Pierce, who states that she was supposed to meet him at the bus stop at 8:30 to go to housing court, and she never arrived. He attempted to contact her by phone approximately 10 times with no answer. States there are two parties living there, which he is concerned as they are squatters. The two parties living there are Catherine Alves and a Sean McDonald. Just be advised, he states that Sean McDonald has an AVPO.
1: One or two.

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0: 5 in the area. Is this the entrance across from El Camino or the other one?
1: It's the other one, closest to downtown.
0: 7.

0: one car five clears up. Can you have a check a vehicle parked at Manchester at Union? No license plate on it. It's a black Genesis G70.
1: Check a VIN for me. What even you are?
2: You can go ahead with that.
1: 5, Foxtrot, Romeo, Yank, Delta, 4, Hotel, 2, 4, Foxtrot, Bravo, 0, 1, 0, 4, 0, 1. And just let me know what party comes back to this address.
2: Thank you.
1: Car 5, car 7. Looks like we got a unlocked back door here. Knocked multiple times, no answer. I can't see anyone from what I can see from outside the house. Son requested a well-being check. Supposed to meet his mom at 8:30. She was there and she hasn't answered over 10 phone calls, so she'll make entry.
0: Car 5, are you in the, which entrance are you in, the trailer park?
1: The one closer to downtown. You get in, take a left, take a left right, and it's on one of those sides.
0: Thank you.

0: 5 and 1, stand by on, if you haven't made entry already. I just got a call from the sun again. Received. The son finally got a hold of her. She's already at court.
1: Careful, we're free.
0: Received.

0: 6-8 border car 1 inside.
1: 1.
0: 20 Abbey Road, apartment 303, clear disturbance. Caller called in stating that he has a past 2098 with a Alexandria and that Cheeto showed up to his property with an unknown male and made threats. She has since left RP's address. She was last seen turning right out of the parking lot and was in a gray Toyota Corolla, license plate 8 Alpha Tango 942.
1: The party just left and there wasn't doing any.

0: He stated that there was a previous 2098 against him in Alexandria. There's no longer one, and the apartment for that address was 304.
1: Read it.

0: 10.
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you on scene? On scene, two. Central Street, lot 152, for the list assist. Engine number two, being dispatched to 556 Central Street, lot 152, for the list assist. It's engine number two, 556 Central Street, lot 152. Little emphasis.

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0: Received on the update, thank you.

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0: Kilo, Mike, Tango, Golf, 5, 4, Lima, Echo, 7. Kilo, Uniform, 0, 2, 2, 9, 7, 6.
1: Proceed.
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It's water coming through a heat detector, apartment 206 on the second floor.

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0: 684 to car 5. Comes back on the 2019 Genesis G70 color black. It's registered to a Kristen Shetty from 191 Union Street. It is showing active until 2028. Should have a plate on it, 3 Charlie Bravo Mike 45. It's not listed as stolen or anything.
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1: Engine 2 is in the room.

3445. 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We're going to check Crime Tracer, see if we can see if she was in an accident.

0: 634 car 5. Fire medic 1, arriving.
1: On 3.

0: car 2, go ahead.
1: I'm up at Hospital Row at the hospital. Security staff advised me of a van sitting here approximately 3 days with an animal inside, a cat. They said they can't find the owner. It looks like it might possibly be abandoned. I have a plate for you I can give, and if we can contact Animal Control about possibly rescuing this cat.
0: Receive, what's that plate number?
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0: Receive.
2: I spoke to a resident there. They're stating that she was in a car crash and the car's getting picked up today. They took the place off just so they wanted to get 10 A's over.
0: Receive.

0: cart 2. Animal control was notified by the hospital. They are going to be en route there. They were collecting information. It's possible that the person who owns that is homeless.
1: Well, that's correct. It's definitely lived in. Security had notified me that they've been attempting to get a hold of Animal Control the last 3 days, so we're trying to, you know, obviously expedite this. We don't have any history of her in house of recently.
0: Looks like we have a motor vehicle stop in 2024 and then some other charges in 2022, but that's it. No phone number. And Animal Control is headed up there.
1: 10-4, thank you.

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1: 4.
0: 19, lobby facade.
1: 10-4.

0: Cause two, was animal control aware that the caretaker had shown up?
1: Then 4. We made contact with the caretaker and her son. Everyone is tracking.
0: Received. I just wanted to let them know just in case if they didn't.

684, car 3. Car 3, can you start heading to 509 Main Street? It's going to be Miles Gas Station. I just heard some sort of disturbance with an employee. The employee freaked out and then left and took some items with him, possibly keys that he shouldn't have had. That employee is no longer on scene, but if you want to give me a call, we can give you some more info.

Attention number four, rescue number two, paramedic one. Being dispatched to 261 West Street, unit 101 for chest pain. Engine four, rescue two, paramedic one. 261 West Street, unit 101, chest pain.

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0: State 4 to Clark 2. The area of Foster Court. Caller called in stating that there are a few cars parked facing the wrong way on the street, and there are parked near no parking signs, and the cars are, there's a few cars blocking residents' driveways as well.
1: Rescue 2, 57 Linda Street, the transport. Rescue 2, 57 Linda Street, the infection.
2: Registry in the 44 Tucson.

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1: Yeah, 3.
0: Rescue BLS 3 and the medic, sir.
1: Appreciate BLS transport.

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1: Hello, Lieutenant. It was just one car, and he's moved it.
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1: 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Victor over Echo 83, Echo Tango. It's also on Rob. 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

0: 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Mary Madden Lindell, for a motor vehicle accident, no injuries. 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

0: engine number 3, engine number 2, ladder 1, being dispatched to 161 Spruce Street, unit 104, for a smoke condition. It's going to be engine 3, engine 2, ladder 1, 161 Spruce Street, unit 104, smoke condition. Go ahead, 4.
1: Filing from Fire Medic 1, we'll be out in 64 West Street. We're familiar with the station, we'll be able to handle it if I need engine 4.
0: 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Engine 4. 161 Spruce Street. For a light smoke condition in unit 104.
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0: Okay, Deputy, you're en route. The caller stated that there's no one in that unit, but she was able to make entry, saw a smoke condition, and then backed out. I didn't hear any alarms in the background.
3: Confirming we haven't received the box.
0: That is correct.
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4: 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That's with trailer. Tango Zulu 5682 Mike. And that will be operated by the male operator, Brian.
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0: Okay, Deputy, it's also in the ladder on scene. 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

0: 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Answering. Burn food. We'll need a stand. 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
1: Received, they already told us.
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0: 1.
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1: Received, thank you. 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

0: 684, car 2. Apartment Bravo, Fitchburg PD, requesting we attempt to make contact with James Lambert. They have some medication of his that was turned in. They want us to let him know.
1: Well, let me give you a 21 because I'm pretty sure James Lambert moved out of there a while ago.

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1: 10-4.

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1: Good.
0: I will be clear from Miles gas station. I will be headed back to the station to continue the follow-up.
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0: Okay, quarter car one.
1: Can you get dispatcher 21, please?

684 to car 12. Elm Street, speak with Russell Davis regarding his bike that was stolen off the back of his car while he was riding. He says a bag also got stolen from his back seat. He's driving a red Toyota Prius. 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
0: 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Owner op. That'll also need a 1070. The VIN for Motor Vehicle 3 is going to be 7 Foxtrot Charlie Echo Hotel Echo Bravo 24 Tango November 047799, operated by Sierra 1909 2860.
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684 to car 6. Abel is going to be taking that black Toyota, and Ricky's is going to be taking the gray.

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0: 86 Orchard Hill Park Drive, the Target Meat Loss Prevention. They have a female party in their office regards to shoplifting. She has not identified herself. She's described to be in her late 20s.
1: Is she being cooperative?
0: She's being cooperative.

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Everything's active negative on all those vehicles.

I'll be on 19 to make a phone call.

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0: Thank you, sir.
1: Two six dash 30002.

Delta 2-684, can you show me how to 1060 sound to you, please?

Street. 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
0: 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Lead 10-8, I'll take an AC.

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It's rescue 3. 53 Green Street, apartment 404. 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

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I just have some paperwork for you. That's

0: 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National Grid does not have an ETA at this point.
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0: 100 Commercial Road in the parking lot of the Burlington Coat Factory. Speak with Stephanie. She's going to be in a white Nissan Rogue regarding a juvenile. She states that a little girl's running through the parking lot. She has pink shorts on, blonde hair.
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1: 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I'm coming from Upper Mechanic. I'll be a minute.
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1: One to 684.
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1: My Clipper is 7.
0: You're clear.
1: 10-4, I'm just taking a 16. Cog 2 and 9.
0: Two, you'll be after 1, 7. You can go ahead.
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0: 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Crew's gonna be in service momentarily.
1: Rescue's gonna be transporting with police on board. You'll be clear momentarily.

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0: Can you check the area of Tanzio Road at Lancaster Street? We got two calls, we believe they're related. One caller is reporting that in the area of Tanzio, he can hear what sounds like fireworks and somebody firing guns in the area. The other call we received was somebody thought that it came from Brooks Pond.
1: 10-4.

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0: 4.
1: 11 Jungle Road, Walmart, at the service desk, employee called stating a female party is acting erratic and is upset and yelling. Described to be a white female with black hair wearing a black tank top.
0: 4.

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0: 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Can I get William Salem to get left?
1: 10-3.
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0: 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Unknown zone, the alarm company thinks it might be the side door and there's no RP at this time.

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1: 8-10-8, perfect number.
0: Received, car 1, if you're not already out, you can 45.
1: 10-4, 45.